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2: Hey, what's going on, man?
1: Yeah,
2: she's at home.
1: Yeah, she's at home.

And I touched your face, narcotic mindfulness, Mary Jane. And I called your name like an addicted to cocaine, calls for the stuff you'd rather blame. And I touched your face, narcotic mindfulness, Mary Jane. And

yours when we go into London and New York City, and we take a little piece of Amsterdam.